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1: They say the holy water's watered down, and this town's lost its faith. 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

help me survive. I don't know how I'm going to survive. Good morning. It's Callie and Company. 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Let me tell you about my conditions. Now, it's pretty nice outside. It's 70. It's feeling pretty good. It wasn't too bad this morning. Humid. But the studio right now, it is hot, hot, hot. Literally hot, hot, hot. The air in the studios are not working. So we've been doing what we got to do because the building is cool, but the studios aren't cool. So we keep the door open whenever we're not on air and have the fan bring in the cool air in. Well, someone forgot to do that last night.

0: just stay positive about it. I know we got a hose back there. Maybe I can hook up the sprinkler later and make a day of it. I don't know. What's the hottest temperature you've ever worked in? 351-9494.
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3: Good morning on your Thursday. Sunshine, hot, and a little bit more of that humidity. 88 for the high may feel more like the mid-90s with the heat index. Thunderstorms, though, expected later this afternoon and this evening. Thunderstorms through tonight, a low of 70, and still some rain around on Friday and a high of 84. I'm WCA3 Chief Meteorologist Kevin Lighty.
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0: Mix 94.5. Good morning. It's Callie and Company. Good morning. Everything working? Hey. Happy Thursday. It's the pregame to Friday live in the Troutman Real Estate Studio. And it's cooling off. It's cooling off a little bit in the studio. Still pretty hot. We're trying to get that air out. I need a couple more fans, or maybe just a larger one. That's okay. I think this will work. It'll work. But I asked, what's the hottest working condition you have been in? Thanks for calling 351-9494. Good morning, Bryce. What about you?
1: I would say between 120 and 130.
0: Whoo! Where were you at and what were you doing?
1: A little place called Kuwait.
0: Oh, okay.
1: Yeah, it's that dry heat that'll get you.
0: Oh, my gosh.
1: I was deployed there for the Marines, doing security for convoys, supplies, stuff like that.
0: Oh, my gosh. So you were thinking about, you were probably wearing a lot.
1: Yes, but what's funny is, like, say when we were in base camp and we had to walk from, like, one tent to another, we could do it without, like, the full gear. And you would literally get sunburned whichever way the sun was facing.
0: Oh, no. Ouch.
1: And the craziest part is, like at night, it'd only get, like, 80, 90 degrees, but because the temperature dropped so drastically, it felt freezing.
0: Oh, no. So, yeah. Like, the worst of both worlds.
1: Yeah, so you were, like baking in the day and freezing at night, even though the constant temperature never went below 80.
0: That's crazy. I'm going to stay grateful.
1: Okay.
0: I'm going to stay grateful. My fan is starting to work.
1: Outstanding.
0: Thanks for calling. You know what? It is starting to work just a little bit more. So we're always going to stay grateful. It could always be worse. You know, you got to remind yourself that. But why am I sweating? I haven't even danced. You know what I mean? We've done a lot of things in this studio that have made me hotter. So that's the only thing that is concerning me. But we'll be all right. We'll be all right.
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about meeting a friend at Good Judy's this weekend and enjoying some coffee and cars? That sounds nice. Lots happening this weekend. I got the lineup for you with What's Up Locally coming up next. 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

hopefully you can enjoy time with your peeps this weekend. Good morning. It's Callie and Company on Mix 94.5. It's Thursday. I like to call it the pregame to Friday. So let's get ready for this weekend. On Saturday, there's coffee and cars at Good Judy's Espresso and Bagel Bar. That's happening from 8 a.m. to 11. So once you get done with, from the farmer's market, strut your way over to South Philo Road in Urbana to enjoy a laid-back morning of cars, coffee, and community. It's easy. That's all there is. From classic cars to EVs, it's just all about the vehicles and enjoying some delicious coffee. There's some fun

0: drinks over at Good Judy's. Also matcha, more than just coffee. And tomorrow, guided meditation with cats at the Scratching Post and the Board Game Cafe. Perfect. End your week with a guided meditation. It's an hour in the cat lounge surrounded by 20 plus adoptable cats. Let's go. Maybe take a cat home. Cats are meditation. They meditate probably 16 plus hours a day. When you bring out your yoga mat, it becomes their yoga mat. So I hope the kitties there also love to take over yoga mats like my kitties do at home. But after the meditation, they said that you are welcome to remain in the lounge and enjoy time with the cats. Maybe get to know your forever cat. That's at 8:30 tomorrow night. So you have fun this weekend, no matter what you're doing. Stay safe. Don't forget Fisher Fair. You can enjoy the fair. I'm looking for some fries, some Kohler fries. And just the smell of the fair. Maybe some goats. Yeah, we love the goats. That's what's up locally. It's Callie. 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

0: What's up? It's Callie and Company on Mix 94.5. Happy Thursday. It's a pregame to Friday. Do whatever you want, okay? Just do something that'll make you feel good. Because yesterday I found out a Bigfoot hunter claims he unearthed scientific proof that Sasquatch is part human. What? Just saying that out loud makes me feel a little weird. He's from New York. He calls himself Snake the Bigfoot Hunter. Let's hear what he's got to say.
1: After doing a DNA test at Cornell Veterinary and Bio-DNA Lab, we found that this is 58.5% Neanderthal / Denisovan, which is European Neanderthal mixing with Asian Neanderthal. And then this 41.5% remaining, that is human.
0: What? Well, we might have something in common with Bigfoot. So you know what? He might think like us too, on the human level. Maybe. I'm reserving space for that. But where do you think Bigfoot would live if he lived in Illinois? 351-9494. Where do you think Bigfoot would live if he lived in Illinois? Honestly, the emus seem to do really good in the fields over by Danville.
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0: 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Good morning. It's Callie and company. And I asked, if Bigfoot lived in Illinois, where would he reside? 351-9494. Good morning, Alaric. Where do you think he would be?
1: How about Bigfoot in Chicago?
0: Bigfoot in Chicago. He could hide behind all those tall buildings.
1: Yeah.
0: There you go. I love it, Alaric.
1: Yeah.
0: Or the lake.
1: Yeah.
0: Thanks for calling.

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You ever thought, you know what, I could be on Jeopardy? Well, better yet, maybe you could be on the writing team. I'll tell you how. Coming up next in The Buzz, it's Callie and Company on Mix 94.5.

0: The Cheetah Girls are on the prowl.
1: You gotta strut when you mean it. Free your mind. It's not enough just to dream it. Come on, come on.
0: That's right. The Cheetah Girls are back. Oh, this is so, so, so exciting. Raven Simone has... She basically confirmed, she did confirm, the new Cheetah Girls movie. It's the Cheetah Girls Next Generation. This is so exciting. So it will introduce four new Cheetah Girls that are bonded by an unbreakable sisterhood, just like the OG Cheetah Girls. And what's really exciting, most of the Cheetahs are back. Most of the Cheetahs are back. Keeley Williams, unfortunately, who played Aqua, is not part of the film. They said this time, maybe there's hope. Lynn Whitfield will be back as Galleria's mom, Dorothea, and Sabrina Bryan will be there as Dorinda, and of course Adrian will be there. So perfect. I'm excited. We got three out of four Cheetah Girls, plus four new Cheetah Girls. Galleria herself posted, Raven Simone posted on Instagram, her strutting to the set of the Cheetah Girls Next Gen, a collage of her strutting all over, everywhere. I absolutely love this. I'm really excited for this. I love the Cheetah Girls. I loved them growing up. You know me, you see me rocking all my Cheetah. I'm technically a Cheetah girl. You know what I mean? I've always called myself that. Cheetah girl, Cheetah sister. Oh, wait, hold on. Where's my tunes at? Where they at? All right, I can't make this all about the Cheetah Girls, even though I definitely want to. But Jeopardy! Announced

0: announced they are hiring a clue writer. This gig pays between $132,000 and $178,000 a year, and you're a part of the writing team, which is small. It's 10 people. This is super rare. This is a super rare gig. I can't believe this is like open to the public. That's incredible. But I feel like anyone could do this because this could be fun. You know what I mean? Just be a little clever, witty, be really good at trivia. Oh, I'm thinking about you. You might be good.
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3: Good morning to you as we head throughout your Thursday. Another hot and humid day setting up, 88 for the high. Thunderstorms become the bigger story, I think, later this afternoon. Maybe on that drive home for some of you. Watch out for a strong storm in there. 70 tonight for an overnight low as the rain will continue into the day on Friday with showers likely and a high of 84. I'm WCI3 Chief Meteorologist Kevin Leidy.
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0: Good morning. We made it to that part of the day. We're here. It's trivia time. Your chance at $25 to Baxter's American Grill in Champaign. That's what we do here on Callie & Company. Today's question: Jumbles, Plunkets, and Gimblets are just another name for blank. What do you think it is? 351-9494. Jumbles, Plunkets, and Gimblets are just another name for blank. What do you think it is? Take a chance this morning by texting me or calling 351-9494. As soon as you think you know the answer, better get it in. First person to get it right wins $25 to Baxter's American Grill and Champagne. Jumbles, Plunkets, and Gimblets are just another name for blank. 351-9494. Good luck. I believe in you.
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it right, you could win $25 to Baxter's American Grill in Champaign. Today's question: Jumbles, Plunkets, and Giblets are just another name for blank. What do you think it is? 351-9494. Got a text that said, what? It's not what. That's so funny. I understand. I'll slow it down. Today's question: Jumbles, Plunkets, Giblets are just another name for blank. What do you think it is? 351-9494. Got a text from Maria and Rantoul. She says, puzzles. Ooh, that's a good guess. Is puzzles just as another name for puzzles? Jumbles, Plunkets, and Gimblets? It's not puzzles. Got another board puzzle game. That's not it. 217-480 says, marbles. Is it marbles, jumbles, plunkets, gimblets? Is it marbles? Nope, it's not marbles. Today's question: jumbles, plunkets, and gimblets are just another name for blank. What do you think it is? 351-9494. A hint: crybabies is also another nickname for these. What do you think it is? 351-9494. Jumbles, plunkets, gimblets, and crybabies are just another name for this. What do you think it is?

0: All right. I believe in you. This is your chance right now. We're playing trivia for $25 to Baxter's American Grill in Champaign. To play, call, or text today's question. Jumbles, Plunkets, and Gimblets are just another name for blank. I gave you a hint that Crybabies is also another name for these. 351-9494. Jumbles, Plunkets, Gimblets are just another name for this. Also, Crybabies. What do you think it is? 351-9494. Cade in Urbana says candy. Is it candy? It's not candy. You are on the right track there with something sweet. 417 says lemon heads. It's not lemon heads. Steve says shoe charms. Ooh, that sounds fun. It's not the shoe charms. Got a text from Katie. Katie says sugar cookies. And she's right. Way to go, Katie. It's sugar cookies. Jumbles, Plunkets, and Gimblets, and Crybabies are just another name for sugar cookies. It's National Sugar Cookie Day. I love a good sugar cookie. Nice and simple and delicious. Can never go wrong. Congratulations, Katie. You just won $25 to Baxter's American Grill and Champagne.
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No, not you. The dog could win itself some cash. I'll tell you about it coming up next. 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
1: Good morning. It's Callie and Company of Mix 94.5. And yeah. Oh my gosh, I want to pet every single dog that is on our website right now. Good morning. The Dog Days of Summer is live. You can upload your pup for a chance at $200. Thanks to Arrowhead Lane Western Bowl. We're going to start the voting on Monday. So get those pups entered right now so I can pet them. I want to pet them and see them. Upload them now. We got Layla Ray. She is too cute. She looks like she wants a treat. They all look like they want a treat. Indy, he's got one ear up. Looks like he's also raising his eyebrow like, huh? I'm doing what for $200? Upload your pup. I want to see him. They're just so cute. I love all of their personalities. We got Clark. Clark is a good boy. He's a foster failure from Champaign Animal Control. It's been a full year since his gotcha day. He's smart, entertaining, handsome, and he's so sweet. Aw, the owner said, I'm so thankful for him. You know, pets are just the best. And dogs, they are so special. Listen, I always said I was just a cat person, but I grew up with dogs. I grew up with small dogs. Harley's the first big dog I've ever been around, and she's got my heart. So she understands. She's sweet, she's so funny. She's like funnier than me. Okay, here's Odin. Let me move on. Odin's too cute. He looks like he's a professional goofball. He's 1 year old Roddy, and they just can't get enough of him. He's a good boy. He wants to party and play all day. My kind of guy. The photo that they have, I was saying it looks beautiful. It was from 3 weeks ago at our owner's wedding. He's extremely lovely.

0: 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He looks lovable. He looks like the sweetest guy ever and a goofball. He looks like he's pretty doofy and funny himself. 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

0: Good morning. It's Callie and Company on Mix 94.5. It's time for Rushmore, where we pick our top four of a certain category. And today is the birthday of the sugar cookie. Aw, it's sugar cookie day. So I figured let's do top four. Let's do a Rushmore of our top cookies. 351-9494. Let me know your top four cookies. Doesn't have to be just sugar cookies. Sugar cookies have such a rich history. I mean, they've just been around for a long time in many different cultures, and they have so many different names. We learned that with trivia. But I want to know, what are your top four cookies? 351-9494. Here we go. Mine are, I love a like thin mint cookie, chocolate thin mint, a chocolate chip, a homemade baked chocolate chip. Oh, Lord. That's one of the best. And then my family cookie, it's called the Cuckoo Cookie. It's like a chocolate cake cookie with marshmallow covered in homemade chocolate icing. The Cuckoo Cookie. Oh, I love it. It's incredible. I wish you could try it. Maybe one day you'll get to try it. Maybe I'll make them for Christmas. It's a lot of work. And then my third cookie would probably be like shortbread cookie. Shortbread or sugar cookie. Shortbread. I love those little shortbread cookies. Those are my top four. What about you? 351-9494. It's Rushmore. Give me your top four cookies. You can text or call me. 351-9494.
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2: And good morning. As we head throughout your Thursday, we will find mostly sunny skies to begin the day, but thunderstorms expected later on, a high of 88. Watch for a strong storm this evening, a low of 70, and rain showers.

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0: just going to call this show the Food Show, 351-9494. Just seems like we talk about food a lot. But man, it's always a hot topic. Today is Sugar Cookie Day. And since it's Rushmore Day, where we pick our top four of something, I said, let's do cookies. Why not? Do a sweet treat. What's your top four cookies? 351-9494. I gave you mine, which is Thin Mints, a shortbread cookie, a classic homemade chocolate chip cookie, pinch of salt, delicious. And then, what else? Oh, my family recipe of cuckoo cookies. They're so delicious. It's like a chocolate cake cookie with marshmallow fluff and homemade chocolate icing on top. What about you, 351-9494? Got a text from Beth in Cisco. Beth says, white chocolate macadamia. Ooh, those are good. Those were really popular when I was young. When I was a teenager, I worked at Subway. People loved the white macadamia. And that's her number one. Number two, snickerdoodle. Delicious. Can never go wrong. A soft baked sugar cookie. There we go. And number four, peanut butter. I almost forgot. Peanut butter cookies are incredible. What about you? What's your top four? It's a Rushmore of cookies. 351-9494.
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Good morning. It's Callie and Company of Mix 94.5. If you're still watching the World Cup, Justin Bieber is going to be joining Madonna and Shakira and BTS for a final halftime show July 19th. All right. Yeah. We got to watch the halftime show. That'll be fun. It's Callie and Company on Mix 94.5. It's Terry.

I'm going to play you a song, and you're going to tell me how many instruments you think are being played at one time in this song. Good morning. It's Callie and Company on Mix 94.5. Let's just take a listen.

How many do you think you hear? How many instruments do you think you hear? How many do you think you hear? 351-9494. Because actually, this is a guy in France who is beatboxing. Every single sound is from his mouth. That's right. There's absolutely no instruments at all. Okay. That was so cool. I love this. You know what? One thing to... That is talent. He sounds, kind of sounds like a bullfrog there. Well, shout out to him. Okay. 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That's the coolest beatboxing I've ever heard. I just know boots and cats and boots.

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0: We've heard of being a type A person or a type B person, but do you have type 2 fun? This is so interesting. I love younger generations. Think about type 2 fun as a way of describing fond memories of something that was actually miserable while it was happening. But now it's a great story, and it honestly feels like a fond memory. I think of, for specifically, me and my friends, a lot of us worked at the same place in college. We worked at this record store, and we all had to do this state track day that was so long. It was like 14, 16 hours. A lot of the times you were in the hot sun, and we were always miserable. But every time we talk about it now, we're like, oh, what great time. We loved that day. It was a miserable day for work, but it was also a really just fun day. We loved it. We were like slinging out state track shirts, pressing shirts, you know, that kind of stuff. It was fun. But so this is not regular fun. This is type 2 fun. It wasn't enjoyable in the moment, but, you know, it became fun. Think about moving day. Maybe when you moved into the dorms, it leaves you sweaty, sore, frustrated, questioning your life choices. But now, after a while, you laugh when you think about it. Text or call me and tell me your story, 351-9494.
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Taylor Swift, rumor is she may be doing a residency at either Madison Square Garden or Las Vegas. Were there some hints in the wedding? And also, allegedly, if she took this gig, a residency, it would pay $1 billion. Celine Dion's was about $600.5 million. Taylor Swift reaching all the way up towards $1 billion. We'll have to keep our eye on that. Coming up next, what's up locally? What's happening in the area? I got you.

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0: Well, I hope you didn't have too many high hopes for the show this morning. It's Callie and Company on Mix 94.5. You know, just keep your hopes right in the middle. Just right in the middle. We're mediocre. No, me and you, we're just the same. We are fantabulous. And the goal is to just have a good day. So I'm wishing you well in the rest of your day. It's been a great morning. Appreciate you having fun with me. Congratulations to Katie for winning trivia. Trivia was hard this morning. Jumbles, Plunkets, and Giblets are another name for sugar cookies. Way to go, Katie. You won that one. She was the only one who got it right this morning. It was a tough one. It sure was. Well, you have a great day. I'm out of here. Doug is coming in next. And just remember, if you got a dog, upload them for Dog Days of Summer. Your chance at $200 thanks to Arrowhead Lanes. And I'm just selfish. I just want to see a picture of your pup.
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How's your day going? Did it start off okay? 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We'll get into that next. First up, though, One Republic, Need Your Love. It's Mix 94.5. Thanks for being here.

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0: So, did you have a good start to your day? I hope you did. I really hope your day started great. Hope you walked into work and things just, you hit the ground running. It's Mix 94.5. It's Doug. Here's how I started my day. I accidentally walked in on one of my coworkers while they were in the restroom. And not just in the restroom, they were using the restroom. Now, to be fair, the door was not locked. And to be fair to me, I did not knock. There is that moment where we both went, bah! And after about a second and a half of my brain figuring out what was happening, I just backed out and just started laughing. I could not stop laughing. I think because I was nervous, but I laughed. Now, I saw nothing other than this person sitting down on the stool. That's all I saw. But it does make me wonder, what's the most awkward accidental moment you've had while at work? Right? Let me know. 351-9494. Text me, call me, hit me up on social media. I'd love to know. Because that was awkward today.
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0: like a brother, treat you like a friend, respect you like a lover. Oh, oh, oh, oh, oh, oh.
1: You could bet that, never gotta sweat that. You could bet that, never gotta sweat that. You could bet that, never gotta sweat that. You could bet that, never

We are currently talking about those super fun events that happen at work that are really awkward and accidental. It's Mix 94.5. It's Doug. And Danielle texted in to say, walked into the wrong meeting, sat down before I realized it. That's always super fun. Walking into a room with all the confidence in the world, and then you realize, I'm not supposed to be here. That's neat. And then Mark texted, called my teacher mom, still think about it. While that wasn't work, I can imagine that's still equally awkward. 100%. I feel you, Marcus. Here's the weird thing. I had one of my teachers was my dad. So I could say that. Well, I couldn't call him mom. That would be weird. That'd be even more embarrassing. Anyway, it's Malcolm Todd, Earrings. We're Mix 94.5.

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We'll see you this Saturday, noon to 2. Right now, Harry Styles, American Girls. 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

earlier we were talking about embarrassing accidental events that happened at work. It's Mix 94.5. It's Doug. And Mark texted in. And while this was a school happening, still super embarrassing, said he called one of his teacher's mom and he still thinks about it. That got me thinking, have you ever done this? Because I know, yeah, I've done this accidentally. You've been on the phone with someone. Could be a friend, could be, I don't know, the doctor, or you're ordering takeout. I don't know what you're doing on the phone, but you go to hang up and you're like, all right, thanks, bye, love you. Oops. And it's not, that's not what you should be saying to this person. Maybe you're talking to a coworker, maybe your boss. You're like, all right, great. Yeah, no, I'll be at the meeting at 2 o'clock. Yep. Okay, see you then. Love you. I know you've done it. I'm not the only one, right? I can't be the only one. When have you done that? When have you accidentally said I love you to someone on the phone? You really didn't mean to do that. Who was it to? Let me know. 351-9494. Oh, you watch. I'm going to be the only

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So if you've got a dog and you've got a pick, let's see it, because that pick could be worth $200. Voting starts on Monday, July 13th. It's Dog Days of Summer. It's all powered by Arrowhead Lanes and Western Bowl. Right now, Tame Impala. This is Dracula. 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

0: It's Mix 94.5. I'm Doug, and here's a little something I like to call...
1: That's so C-U. That's so C-U. That's so C-U. That's so C-U.
0: Yep, because this is so C-U. And it happened to me just this morning. You could be just a few minutes away from one of the country's premier supercomputing centers at the U of I. But then, a few minutes away, look up and see an honest-to-goodness propeller crop duster doing its thing about 20 feet over a cornfield. I mean, think about that. One minute you've got AI, next minute, actual agriculture. And kind of the crazy part, no one really looks twice here. No one. Because only in CU can you go from that AI to the old school ag in like 10 minutes. It's completely normal. Because that's so CU.
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So I get it. It seems to be a thing, and maybe just more people are talking about it, but I feel like places, cities, states, countries are vying for top position in this one area. We're going to talk about it next because maybe they get the crown. I don't know. That's on the way. Billy Idol now, 77, along with Avril Lavigne. 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

I don't know what started this, but, and maybe I'm just noticing it more, but I believe I'm seeing an uptick in this trend. It's Mix 94.5, it's Doug. And that is the trend of random animals, usually exotic type animals, somehow, quote, escaping and then running free through a city. We had a cow in downtown Champaign, right? And there was the emu. I think there's another one recently. Texas had a giraffe everywhere. But okay, Malaysia, we get it. You win. We don't have any of these. Because I didn't even read any further. Just the headline. Capybara on the loose, caught on camera in Malaysia City. Great. You win. 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I don't think we have any capybara. Although, you know what? I want one. 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

0: least want to be able to hang out with capybara. 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I would love the opportunity to just either have a capybara come and visit me, which I think would be super great, or be able to just go and visit capybara at my leisure. 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
3: 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Because tonight, Cowboy Monkey, it's Marble Teeth. 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Matter of fact, I think they're from Decatur. And this is awesome. Here's why. Because great music can come from right here in our area. I think we're pretty lucky to know that we've got a really... I've talked about this a bunch. We've got really talented creatives right here in the CU area, right? Music is one of them. And I think that's absolutely awesome. Because if you've never heard of Marble Teeth before, that's fine. 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

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Right now, seeing some Papa Roach. It's

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I think we can kind of agree that Bomb Pops are having their day in the sun, right? It's Mix 94.5, it's Doug. 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Or maybe called them fudgesicles. 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They're basically frozen chocolate pudding on a stick. She even had this Tupperware set that's what it was made to do, is make fudgicles, right? Why don't we talk about these more? Am I bonkers? 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

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I know you do. So just do it right there. To Ella Langley now, this is Choosing Texas. It's Mix 94.5.

0: Okay, I think I'm going to need your help in this one. Actually, I know I'm going to need your help on this one. It's Mix 94.5. It's Doug. Because I'm not going to lie, I want to start a podcast. I mean, yes, I co-host a pro wrestling podcast, but I want to start another one. And that's where I need your help. You and I, let's say you and I start a podcast, right? The two-person podcast, you, me, you and Doug. What's it about? That's all I need. And it doesn't have to be anything I know anything about. I don't have to be an expert. I can be someone who barely knows anything about it. You could be the person who has all the info. I'll just be the goofball in the corner. Right? But I think it should be something that you would actually listen to. So what are we going to make a podcast about? Let me know. 351-9494. Text me. Call me. Hit me up because I'm serious. I want to do another podcast. And I think you and I would make a cool podcast. So what are we doing? What are we going to make a podcast about? Let me know. 351-9494. 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
6: They say the holy water's watered down, and this town's lost its faith. Our colors will fade eventually, so if our time is running out, day after day, we'll make the mundane a masterpiece. Oh my, my, oh my, my love, I take one look at you, you're taking me out.

I tell you what, Mix Crew, once again, you come through like gangbusters. It's Mix 94.5. It's Doug. My question to you is, you and I, starting a podcast, what's it going to be about? Rick from Fisher says, nostalgia, just an hour of remembering things. And you know what, Rick? I'm in. I love that idea. Heather texted in with a very similar idea, and that is, did anybody else do this growing up? That could get sideways really, really quickly. But I kind of like that one. But this one, just from 217, I think we should start this. You need to text back and let me know, and we'll rating every gas station snack in Central Illinois. All right. Challenge accepted. Let's do it. Who's with me? Who am I starting that podcast with? They didn't identify themselves, so it could be you. Let me know. Right now, it's Chapel Roan. We're Mix 94.5. Hi.

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0: So, before you and I part ways, and you get ready to knuckle down and just kind of bowl through your last few hours at work, here's some things you and I have learned today. It's Mix 94.5. I'm Doug. And maybe I'm the only one who learned this. But I did learn, I really need to knock on bathroom doors before I walk in because I walked in on a coworker. That was super fun. Also realized I'm not the only one who had an embarrassing moment, so that's kind of good. Also, we learned that crop dusting is still a thing in a town that has one of the biggest supercomputers going, or at least a supercomputing department, which is kind of crazy to me. Well, maybe you just found this out, but I kind of want to hang out with Capybara. And I also want to see more fudgicles, because I think that would be fun. And apparently, you and I are going to start a podcast about gas station snacks. However, I got to thinking, you know what might be fun too? Instead of just gas stations. Let's just rate gas stations. Snacks could be included. Who am I kidding? I just want to do the snack thing. All right, I'm going to go start doing some research. I'm getting some gas station snacks.
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0: lost a musical icon earlier today. Bonnie Tyler, the Grammy-nominated pop star with the power ballad Total Eclipse of the Heart. You know that one. She passed away at the age of 75 unexpectedly in a hospital in Portugal where she was being treated for an illness. She had to have emergency intestinal surgery. So everything kind of happened quickly. It was very unexpected. So RIP to Bonnie Tyler at the age of 75. It's Mandy. It's Mix 94.5. Taylor Swift and Harry Styles coming up next.
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Taylor Swift will be the one to unveil her Dior gown she wore at her wedding day. That is from Dior itself, which just makes me think, with all of the cameras and everything that were around, that maybe we will get a Disney Plus special, which I will watch. 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

0: annual Primetime Emmy Awards are out, and Hacks and The Pit just scoring all of the nominations. Hacks, in its last year on HBO Max, set a record with 24 nominations, breaking the record of 23 by The Bear in the Studio last year, and then The Pit had 25 nominations total. I gotta get back into watching Hacks. Like, that is a show I kind of gave up on, but all those Emmy nominations, maybe I need to get back into it. It's Mandy. It's Mix 94.5. Sunday, September 14th, by the by, is when the Emmys are going down. Olivia Dean and Santa Spyro coming up next.
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0: 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The black and gold bumblebee is officially the state bee, serves as a critical prairie land pollinator, boosting our natural ecosystem, supporting agriculture, and helping to sustain life on Earth. Ipso facto, welcome to being our official state bee, the black and gold bumblebee. By the by, I find bumblebees kind of cute because they're fuzzy. Is that weird? 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
1: I know a lot of people are disappointed now that the U.S. is out of the World Cup, but there is still a reason to watch other than your favorite team, and that is the 11-minute halftime show that I believe has never been done before when it comes to the World Cup, and it is going to be massive. You've got Justin Bieber, Madonna, Shakira, and BTS.

just incredibly ridiculous. Curated by Coldplay's Chris Martin. He's going to be making an appearance as well with the band. So that happened July 19th. So I'm going to tune in for that, obviously. I've been kind of like in and out of the World Cup, but I do want to see that. It's Mandy. It's Mix 94.5. 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

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Happy National Don't Put All Your Eggs in One Basket Day, which makes me think about breakfast. And is it me, or is breakfast for dinner always a good option? 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

0: It's one of the most popular game shows in game show history, and they are hiring. Jeopardy just said that they need a clue writer, and that pays between $132,000 and $178,000 a year. 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But if you're a big trivia person, how cool would this job be? You don't know if you don't try. So I'm just saying, if you love trivia, maybe Jeopardy? Mandy, it's Mix 94.5. 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
2: Storms continue to push through the region this afternoon. A few strong storms still possible here. Lows tonight head down into the upper 60s. I do think we'll be dry after midnight. Tomorrow, more scattered storms possible in the afternoon and evening. A little cooler. I think the front's pushed on through. Look for a low to middle 80s out there. Saturday, storm chances depend on how quickly storms clear out Friday night. I won't rule out a few pop-ups, but I do think the weekend overall looking dry. Back to the upper 80s and 90s next week. That's your WCI 3 weather forecast update. I'm meteorologist Jake.

0: kitchen, bedroom, garage. Funny thing about moving boxes, the labels are never quite right. Because that box marked bedroom, it's really a first night in a new home. That one marked kitchen, it's family dinners that haven't happened yet. And that one marked dorm room, well, that's independence. 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

0: straight 3 times a day. Turned out to not be super great for him. And then there were all these like spinoffs of the documentary. Well, Netflix announced that there is a new documentary called Big Chicken, a fast food conspiracy, that will have a British comedian, Mo Gilligan, eating nothing but fried chicken 3 times a day for 28 days straight. So we'll see how that goes. It says August 5th is when that's going to come out. And yeah, I'm going to watch it. Mandy, it's Mix 94.5 on the way with Olivia Dean and Bruno Mars.
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1: Mix 94.5, let's get you home from the work day. You put in the work. Now, freedom. Or grocery shopping, running the kids to practices. Maybe you've got book club tonight. I don't know. Maybe you're just chilling at home. Either way, we got the soundtrack for whatever you got going on this evening. Pink Panthers on the way after Bruno Mars. Risk it all. Thanks for being here.

0: here I am trying to make good decisions, especially when it comes to dessert. 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Let's look out for each other when we see these in the store and buy them. Thank you. 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
1: Temperatures this afternoon are in those upper 80s. That's allowed for some pop-up scattered storm activity. Still can't rule out a few strong storms with gusty winds, the main threat. Storm activity may linger past 10 p.m., but should dry things out in the area by midnight. Lows tonight head into the upper 60s. Friday back to the 80s. I think a little cooler than today, but still some scattered storms possible in the afternoon and evening. I think severe weather looks unlikely, but still cannot rule out a strong gust of wind somewhere. Maybe some storms linger into Saturday, but the weekend does trend drier. We're getting hot next week. 90s return by Tuesday and Wednesday. That's your WCI 3 weather forecast update. I'm meteorologist Jacob Dickey.
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0: Dave?
1: Well, it looks like the Chicago dog is no longer the number one dog in the country. Are we officially going to have to give up our deep dish pizza as well? We'll talk about that next. It's Mix 90.

0: Now, I've always been a fan of the Chicago dog because I grew up with it. It's what I know. Do not put ketchup on a hot dog in front of me. But Seattle just beat out Chicago and New York to be crowned America's best hot dog. Now, what's on a Seattle dog? Cream cheese, grilled onions, mustard, and jalapenos. And apparently the cream cheese is what brings it all together. I don't know. Like I said, I grew up with a Chicago dog, so forever and ever my favorite. But I do love cream cheese, though. It's Mandy, it's Mix 94.5. Stick around, we'll get some Taylor Swift, Ella Langley next.
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Also, strong consideration for the song of the summer. It's out of Ella Langley, who's in Texas, is on Mix 94.5.

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0: night in a new home. 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
2: Storms continue to push through the region this afternoon. A few strong storms still possible here. Lows tonight head down into the upper 60s. I do think we'll be dry after midnight. Tomorrow, more scattered storms possible in the afternoon and evening. A little cooler. I think the front's pushed on through. Look for low to middle 80s out there. Saturday, storm chances depend on how quickly storms clear out Friday night. I won't rule out a few pop-ups, but I do think the weekend overall looking dry. Back to the upper 80s and 90s next week. That's your WCIA3 weather forecast update. I'm meteorologist Jacob.
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0: 94.5. It's Mandy leaving you to enjoy the rest of your Thursday. On the way to being almost Friday and then the weekend. Bam, we're pretty much done, which is lovely. Callie back in the morning at 7:20 playing Mixed Morning Trivia. If you get the question correct, you get that gift card to Factor's American Grill. And hey, if you're good at that game, maybe like we talked about earlier, you want to be a clue writer for Jeopardy. He's a big bucks. Have a great one, and we'll chat again tomorrow. Bye.
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